You are tuned in to 96.9, the station that plays progressive West Coast hip-hop music, and I am the DJ that is bringing it to you. DJ Easy Dick, the one and only, straight West Coasting with you on this one, showing Cali love, straight from the West Side.

When I was pregnant in jail, I thought I was going to have a baby and the baby would never be with me, but I was acquitted a month and 3 days before Tupac was born. I was real happy.

0: like a rapper. Just ASAP Rocky is being swapped in his own home. Fucking with that pretty flag, my peep out your crew.
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2: 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Peace.

0: 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I'm winning, so they had to dump the game away. Now I don't give a fuck about my family name. CJMD.
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2: 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Well, I'm in need. Yes, it's a trifling friend indeed. Oh, she's a gold digger. 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
12: Hey, this is Dave from Disturbed. 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Babu.
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1: Newsome.

0: okay. 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Okay. I see what I'm dealing with here. We must be in New Orleans or something, you know? For everybody in here, especially you,
1: bitch,
0: that said, fuck you, Ice Cube. You better check yourself or you wreck yourself. 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
0: Yeah.

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